0: Ready in tow. Redding thought about going three wide, but realized with 40 feet wide, there's really not enough room to do that. Meanwhile, to the bottom of the racetrack, we have a battle for that second position. Bubba Wallace has now moved up to third, and he wants P2.
1: Right on cue. Bubba Wallace is now battling to get to the front and to lead the race here. He's in the fourth spot right now, midway through the corner. It's still a battle for the lead. Blaney trying to hang on.
2: Blaney and Larson side by side for the race lead. Bubba Wallace and Tyler Reddick side by side for third. Host Savar and Bell side by side for fifth.
0: Those team orders early on that allowed Team Penske to line up and check out. No such luck here. This is stayed two by two by two, all the way back to the 14th position in the exit of turn two.
1: Chevy and Ford tied in a knot here, leading, trying to lead this race into turn number three. Bottom of the racetrack is the Ford. Top side is the Chevy. Here comes Larson trying to work some magic off the hill to maybe lead here at Echo Park Speedway.
2: It's two by two in the front. We've got on the inside Ryan Blaney, on the outside Kyle Larson. Row number two, Bubba Wallace on the inside of teammate Tyler Reddick.
0: Bubba Wallace is trying to force his way into the middle of that battle, and Christopher Bell is riding right behind him. Bell looking for an opportunity to work his way around Carson Hosevar as Hosevar takes a peek to the inside of Bubba Wallace.
1: Watching Larson now. He's going to get a little bit of shove from Reddick. Reddick can't quite get to his bumper. Hosevar mounts another charge at the bottom of the racetrack. Once again, it's Larson out in front off of the corner.
2: Kyle Larson leads the field. Took a really wide arcing angle out of turn number four. He'll seal off Ryan Blaney right behind them. It's Carson Hosevar pinned to the inside of Tyler Reddick.
0: Hosevar is awfully fast. The problem is he runs out of room and he just can't go anywhere because the bottom of the racetrack is blocked. He's in a side-by-side battle for that third position out of the exit of turn two.
1: It's Hosevar versus Reddick for that third spot. Meanwhile, as Bubba Wallace is trying to hold on with Logano at the bottom of the racetrack. Great racing all the way through the pack.
2: Larry McReynolds, this racing is intense. We expect two-by-two racing at Talladega and Daytona. This is a drafting track, but they also have to lift. How are they doing this?
3: Well, the track is gaining grip. The track is cooling down, and right now, I think a magic lap number, I know we're only at lap 78, is lap 130. What's significant about 130? A, that's halfway. That's also about where they would have to make their green flag pit stop, somewhere around lap 125 to 130, should we stay green.
2: Wow, if you actually have to pit before we get to the halfway point and Mother Nature has something to do with the end of this race, that is going to be a tough decision to make.
4: Now, we have seen some really aggressive racing since we have started Cheddar's stage number two. Out front, it is
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2: Back here at Echo Park Speedway for the Quaker State 400, seeing some absolutely phenomenal racing. And Brad, we have a fourth new leader of the night, the Hurricane. Carson Hosevar has stormed the race lead here on lap 77.
0: This morning, Carson Hosevar put out the call. Anyone who comes to a souvenir trailer with another driver's t-shirt, he will trade it with a Carson Hosevar number 77 t-shirt. I saw quite a few of those actually walking around the racetrack today. Now he leads this and a great opportunity in Cheddar's stage number two to give you a leaderboard update presented by Cheddar Scratch Kitchen. Cheddar serves home style comfort food.

0: up and is blowing in the face of the leaders as they work their way into turn number three. Once again, Josevar, bottom of the racetrack, trying to get back to that second spot, but it's all Blaney up front.
1: Boy, Bubba Wallace wasn't giving Carson Josevar a lot of room, crowding him through turns three and four. Now they'll spread out a little bit, but that second spot is far from decided behind Ryan Blaney.
2: Josevar with a strong run at the bottom of the racetrack, and he is going to inch in front ever so slightly. Bubba Wallace gets a nice run at the exit of the making. He pulls even at the halfway point.
0: Josevar stays with it. They're trying to hang on to Bubba Wallace. Christopher Bell goes to the outside there. Here comes Logano trying to hang on to the top five, and Tyler Reddick is in the mix.
1: Larry, I noticed last night in the O'Reilly race, the Focus Tail 250, there was a distinct two lines on the racetrack. The outside line was the fastest. If the inside line can get a little friendship going on there with some bumper-to-bumper pushing, it could move forward. This race doesn't seem to have a favored line. In fact, it doesn't even have a consistent line.
3: But you know, Brad, it actually kind of reminds me of Daytona and Talladega. It's almost the line that's the preferred line is the one that has the faster race cars in it, because I've seen it down in three and four a few times over the last few laps. It was at the bottom. Down in turns one and two, it was up the racetrack. But I don't know that it's more the line. It's just the stronger cars that's kind of lined up what line they're running. But, a couple of cars I've got my own, and it's two drivers that's fighting at that chase cut line, and that's Erik Jones. That 43 car inside the top 10 right now at ninth. Very impressed with Shane Van Gisbergen and that 97 car sitting there in 10th right now. Remember, he's fighting for his life right now as well at the cut line.
1: Most definitely. Leaders roaring off of turn number four. It is still Ryan Blaney, who is now going to complete his 76th lap out front with 63 to go here in Cheddar's stage number two. It is Ryan Blaney, Bubba Wallace, Carson Josevar, Christopher Bell, and Joey Logano here at Echo Park Speedway.
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1: Welcome back to Echo Park Speedway alongside Larry McReynolds and Nick Yeoman. My name is Brad Gilley. We now have 56 laps to go here in Cheddar's stage number two. We just completed lap 104. That puts us 20.

0: joining us. Take us through that first stage and a half of the race and how your car's handling.
1: Yeah, the first stage was pretty brutal for us. We were pretty loose, uncomfortable, but, you know, I think the last 5 weeks as a team, we've really grown a lot, and knowing what I'm saying and having the right adjustments to fix that. And I'd say, like, you know, the last couple weeks we've been able to, when I would have a problem on track, Andrew has responded great with the first change, and he did that tonight. Feel like our second run there was really, really strong. So we got in our car close, we're back in the ball game, and we're going to keep fighting. Now it's all about execution, fighting to the end. We're struggling with some power steering issues. I wouldn't say it's all the way gone, but I'd say I have 5 to 10% of power steering, so it's still pretty brutal in there. But we'll fight through it, and the car is fast, and hopefully we get back on track tonight. Looks like maybe the rain stopped, so and go have some fun for the rest of the evening.
0: Those power steering issues, what does that do at a track like this where you need to be able to move from the top to the bottom to make passes effectively?
1: Of all places, this is probably the best place to have a power steering issue, I'd say. Super speedways, it's okay. Usually when you're really loose, or, you know, mile and a half or short tracks where things are, the reaction is quick on the movements of the car, it's worse. I think the hardest part is when your car does get loose, the back steering on a lack of power steering is pretty brutal, and that's where you find trouble. So just have to guard for that, but it's just going to be a muscle over mind kind of thing, and we've done okay for however many laps you ran, so I think we can finish this thing strong.
0: Is it hard getting in and out of the car when we have these rain delays like this?
1: Yeah, you know, you want to just finish the race. Once you get in, you feel in a mode, especially these races, the intensity, and it takes so much mental focus. You hate to stop that halfway through, but, you know, we'll get back going, and the energy always changes after you have a rain delay in the middle of a race, and it'll get exciting, I'm sure, when we fire back up.
0: How do you keep that energy up and just refocus that mental focus that you need to pass at a track like this?
1: I have three kids, so they will keep me focused during this thing. They don't really care what dad's been doing, so we'll go have some fun in the motorhome. I'll try to eat and drink and just make sure I'm taking care of my body, and hopefully restart as fresh as I started the race.
0: That's Ty Dillon. He's cracked into the top 15. He's in 14th currently, looking to move up a little bit further.
2: All right, appreciate that, David Stiles. And yes, I would imagine anyone that has kids can probably relate that no matter how your night's going, ultimately those dad duties are going to pick up as soon as you jump out of the race car. And again, as David touched on, Ty Dillon's had a very nice night so far running inside the top 15. And we will see once we do get this race resumed how he can navigate having those power steering problems. Again, Ryan Blaney is your race leader. Leader, as we are under the red flag here at Echo Park Speedway, it's the Quaker State 400.
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7: Hey, Dad, I'm back. 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

0: eight laps I found pretty darn exciting. So I am thrilled to see exactly what could be in store here later tonight once we get this racetrack dry. And again, the nice thing is, as you pointed out, without the lightning in the area, an opportunity for the hardy group of race fans. And it's been a big crowd here in the Atlanta area that have made their way out to Echo Park Speedway. They are now able to come back, sit in the grandstands, go back to their seats, and they, like us, Brad, will kind of wait this out, keep our fingers crossed that we can resume and get the final 152 laps in here at the Quaker State 400 at Echo Park Speedway.
1: A lot of cool action has already happened on this racetrack here this evening, and we expect to have more coming up. And right now, we are just watching that armada of drying equipment out there on the track, from the Toyota Tundra track drying team to the Suburban propane dryers to tractor blowers to jet dryers to the Elgin sweeper and much more. So we will send it back to our local affiliates, 9:30 Eastern Time. We will come back 1 hour from now with an update at 10:30 Eastern Time, and hopefully even more information on the resumption of the Quaker State 400 from Echo Park Speedway. We want to say thanks to you for tuning in, and thank you so much to our affiliate stations. We'll see you in an hour here from Echo Park Speedway and the Quaker State 400.

0: 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Toby Keith, Should Have Been a Cowboy, the original country gold.
1: Yes, this is Shauna Caldwell. I'm calling from Fulham, Kentucky. I want to listen to 18 Wheels and a Dozen Roses, and I'm listening to 99.

0: original Country Gold with Rowdy Yates. Getting ready for a big party next weekend live from radio station WATZ and the Michigan Brown Trout Festival. And even though we will be on the road, the request line will still work, and that means you guys can call me and be a part of all the fun I know we are going to have. Speaking of fun, got a fan demand show next weekend featuring the music of Eddie Raven, and that comes to us from Kelly Gless, who is a member of the Rowdy Nation in Texas, and because he made the suggestion and we turned it into a show, we are sending him a handful of stuff from our merch and swag store.
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1: Hey, Rowdy. This is John from Hobby Lake, Michigan. Could I hear something from Sawyer Brown?
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1: Rowdy, what caller am I?
2: You are caller number 10. 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What's your name?
1: Matthew,
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1: Gee, that is awesome. Thank you very much.
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1: Hey, how's it going?
0: It's going great. What can I do for you?
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0: On his way to a full recovery after a tonsil infection sidelined him last weekend. In fact, it was so bad it put him in the hospital, but his doctors promise a full recovery. Clint Black from the original Country Gold. Rowdy with you, Kenny Rogers in the spotlight. And did you know that Kenny and Clint have something in common? They both spent their formative years in Houston, Texas, which also happens to be the birthplace of this very show. When we come back, it's Kenny with a song that served him and his friends quite well more than once. First as a single with the first edition, then a reworked solo version. Whisperin' Bill Anderson gave it a spin, and so did Dolly Parton. And it was her version that went all the way to number one.
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0: sure there's a handful of our younger listeners that have no earthly idea what a fern bar is, and I hope that history in that case does not repeat itself. 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
0: Roseanne Cash, for sure. What's your name and where are you?
1: My name's Linda, but it's for my brother, Danny McPherson, in Kansas.

0: 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And Alpena, Michigan really is beautiful this time of year. Heading back that way for the Michigan Brown Trout Festival in a few days of fun with WATZ. Next Friday night, going to kick things off with a real big party with a fantastic Hank Jr. tribute band called All My Rowdy Friends. And it really is a wonderful way to kick off what has become the largest fishing tournament on the Great Lakes, which lasts 11 days and has been going on for an impressive 52 years.
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0: curious, did your travels during the long 4th of July holiday weekend take you through Tennessee? And if so, did you make a pit stop at her brand new travel center just outside of Nashville? That is Dolly. Here you come again from the original Country Gold.
1: Hello.
0: Hey, what's going on?
1: Can I request a song?
0: Go right ahead.
1: 5 o'clock somewhere.
0: I can do it for sure. What's your name?
1: John.
0: Where are you, bud?
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2: Hi, Rowdy. My name is Courtney. I'm calling from Swanton, Vermont.
3: 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You are caller number 10. 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
1: Honcho and Lefty with Merle Haggard and Willie Nelson.
2: Oh, absolutely. I can play that for sure. 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

0: classic called Against the Wind, something I didn't know until just a couple of weeks ago. Toby Keith from the original Country Gold. Rowdy Yates with Kenny Rogers three times an hour, and he was a massive star, but you couldn't call him an overnight success. Far from it. First part of a folk group called the New Christy Minstrels, he eventually joined the First Edition and became their frontman. In the late 1960s, they would enjoy a handful of hit songs, but at his insistence, he pulled their sound in more of a country direction, and that worked out well for him and them. In just a few, the song that really teed him up for greatness back in 1969. It also did quite well for a somewhat unknown songwriter we would eventually come to know as Mel Tillis.
1: Rowdy8s.com. 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
2: We started this night many, many hours ago with Ryan Blaney and Joey Logano on the front row. We dropped the green flag. They are currently being shown 1 and 2 on the leaderboard. Got a pair of teammates running 3rd and 4th. Those are the 2311 Toyotas of Bubba Wallace and Tyler Reddick. Carson Hocevar is shown in 5th. Austin Cedric, that 3rd Team Penske car, he runs in the 6th position. Michael McDowell is going to restart 7th. Christopher Bell will be 8th. Denny Hamlin 9th, and Eric Jones in 10th.
1: Chase Elliott, defending race winner, runs 11th. 12th is Kyle Larson. Ty Gibbs 13th. 14th, John Hunter Nemechek. Shane Van Gisbergen 15th. 16th, Ty Dillon. His brother Austin runs 17th. 18th is Riley Herbst. Daniel Suarez runs 19th. William Byron is 20th.
2: 21st right now is Chase Briscoe. 22nd is A.J. Allmendinger. Austin Hill's 23rd. Alex Bowman 24th. Chris Buescher 25th. Cole Custer is 26th. 27th is rookie Connor Zilich. Josh Berry is 28th. Ricky Stenhouse Jr. is 29th. And Ryan Preece is 30th.
1: Ross Chastain is 31st. He'll actually drop to the back as the beneficiary of the free pass. Brad Keselowski 32nd. And he is one lap down. Todd Gilliland 33rd. 34th. Noah Gregson. Cody Ware 35th. 36th. Chad Finch. Zane Smith is 37th, and off of the track, B.J. McLeod runs 38th. Pat Patterson, they're racked up in front of you.
3: Yes, sir. We're watching the pace car. Bring them around. Lights are off here. Bubba Wallace up on that front row with Ryan Blaney. Everybody, 2 by 2 by 2. Time to pull your belts tight and get your mind right. We're going back to racing at Echo Park Speedway.
2: 12:01 Eastern Time. Happy Monday morning, everybody. It's time to go racing once again here in Atlanta. Green flag is out, and we're racing again in the Quaker State 400. Bubba Wallace to the inside. Ryan Blaney to the outside into turn one.
4: Congratulations, race fans, for sticking this out. This is going to be entertaining for you, no doubt. Front four clustered together. Not much movement among them. They're bad. Fast, they're all hooked together, and they stay 2 by 2 by 2 into turn number 3.
3: Here comes the Fords on the outside, the Toyotas on the inside. Ryan Blaney with a great launch, working up high on the racetrack. He's going to lead the field off of 4.
1: These cars just look faster on a Monday, and Ryan Blaney has been the fastest of the night. He is out front all by himself, now followed by Joey Logano and Carson Hocevar.
4: Bottom line not working early on for Bubba Wallace. He's trying to come storming back. Don't know that he's going to be able to do that just yet as Blaney takes command into the field at the exit of turn number 2.
3: Battle for second. Hocevar down on the bottom here. Logano to the outside. Bubba Wallace in the mix. They try to sort it out into 3. Once again, Blaney on the high side of the racetrack as they work off 4.
2: Blaney running the high side. Logano takes a peek to the inside. Not sure he's going to challenge for the race lead. Just poked the nose out. Meanwhile, Bubba Wallace is looking racy. He takes a shot to the inside looking for second under Logano.
4: And that is a strong move by Bubba Wallace. He hit the go button, and go did he. Did he ever? Carson Hocevar going to grab that 3rd spot as the front 3 goes single file into 3.
3: Blaney down to the bottom of the racetrack. Now right behind him, Bubba Wallace. Top side of the racetrack is Hocevar. Then it's Joey Logano. Michael McDowell working to the bottom of the racetrack as well. Here they come again off 4.
1: 34 to go in Cheddar stage number 2. 4 to go to halfway. Ryan Blaney leads Bubba Wallace. Then a side-by-side duel with Logano and Hocevar.
4: Logano, Hocevar stay side-by-side at the apex between 1 and 2. They stay side-by-side to the exit of 2. Still no change there as Austin Cedric tries to join in that battle at the entrance to 3.
3: The battle for 3rd, 4th, 5th, 6th all stacked up together. Tyler Reddick trying to make a move. Bottom of the racetrack. He'll pick up a couple of spots here as they work off the corner.
2: What a move by Tyler Reddick. He slipped to the inside of Austin Cedric and took that spot away. Now he's going side by side with Michael McDowell. Meanwhile, Mark, they're going side by side for the race lead.
4: Tried to go 3 wide but wisely backed out of it. Now they climb back into it. Go 2 by 2 at the exit of the turn, and it continues to be Bubba Wallace trying to grab that lead.
3: Wow, Ryan Blaney did him a favor. Wallace's car went right up to the top of the racetrack. Now 3 wide for second. Hocevar making a move. He's going to work his way up to the 2nd spot now as they try to sort it out behind him.
1: They are jockeying for position all throughout the top 5, top 10, top 20. Bubba Wallace leads. Carson Hocevar 2nd. Now Ryan Blaney draws to the inside.
4: Blaney looks strong to the inside, and he's going to grab the spot by about a fender well. Let's see if he can hold on to it at the exit of 4. Bubba Wallace has control of the high side as they go side by side at the halfway point.
3: Couple of friends up there battling.

0: Three laps to go in Cheddar's stage two. Ryan Blaney trying to fend off challenges from Joey Logano and Daniel Suarez.
1: Got to feel a little bit better about his chances than he did maybe five or six laps ago when everyone was after him because he has his teammate as his wingman as the exit turn number two.
2: Nose to tail now. You've got Blaney out front. You've got Logano. Then there's Suarez. Then there's Bubba Wallace. Then Austin Cindric. Then Tyler Reddick. That's the way they run into three and four now. Coming off the corner, Blaney still leads.
3: Two to go in stage number two. Ryan Blaney leads Joey Logano. Now Tyler Reddick is once again back in the fight. He's got a big push from teammate Bubba Wallace. Move Reddick up to third.
1: Tyler Reddick hit the button very late in the stage. Just a couple of laps ago, he was back in the eighth position. Now he goes to the high side and he threatened Logano. Moves by him for P2. They'll go side by side now into turn number three.
2: Blaney has a choice here about blocking. Logano tries to hold Tyler Reddick up at the top side of the racetrack. He's able to do that, and Logano is able to hold on to second.
0: It is Team Penske versus 2311 to decide stage number two. Ryan Blaney, one more trip here around Echo Park Speedway.
1: Austin Cindric back there as well, but it looks like he might lose that spot and fall back to the fourth position, make that the fifth position as the leaders were off at turn number two. Tyler Reddick in that battle for second to the halfway point.
2: Blaney trying to win this stage as he has been up front for the entire thing. Here he comes again into turn number three, middle of the racetrack. Logano is there and Tyler Reddick is there, but it's Blaney all four.
3: Green and white.
2: Trouble. We got Bubba Wallace just got turned around right here in front of me on the front stretch. No caution flags. Bubba Wallace able to hold on to his car. Single car spin.
3: And the caution flag will come out because that is the end of stage number two. After the green and white checkered flag, Ryan Blaney has now gone stage one and stage two. Tyler Reddick was the runner-up finisher, also collecting points in the stage. Joey Logano, Austin Cindric, Daniel Suarez, Ty Gibbs finished sixth, Christopher Bell seventh, Eric Jones was eighth, ninth Denny Hamlin, Shane Van Gisbergen gets the final point in Cheddar's stage number two, presented by Cheddar Scratch Kitchen. Cheddar serves home-style comfort food like homemade chicken pot pie, slow-smoked baby back ribs, and hand-breaded chicken tenders at prices that won't break the bank.
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0: It was a block that went wrong for Bubba Wallace off of turn number four as he sliced in front of Ty Gibbs. Gibbs got in the back of Bubba Wallace and spun him out to end stage number two. It's Ryan Blaney who has swept stages one and two here at Echo Park Speedway. This is PRN, the Performance Racing Network.
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0: Welcome back to Echo Park Speedway here on the Performance Racing Network. It is the Quaker State 400, and the first two stages are in the books. Been swept by Ryan Blaney, who has led 137 laps so far tonight. Let's take the opportunity to go to pit lane and check in with Andrew Curlin.
12: Yeah, Carson Hocevar.

0: was slow at the end of that run. He had a flat tire. They said hang on to it, and he did not come to pit road. So this would be the first time that they attend that. Bubba Wallace also had contact there, but all of the tires are up. He said neutral balance, and he seemed pretty calm on the radio. So issues for these drivers, but it's pretty manageable. You can't count either one out.
1: All right, here we go. Carson Hocevar, by the way, dropped down to 29th. And David Stiles at the entrance of pit road. You got a whole field of stock cars coming your way.
2: Yeah, Tyler Reddick coming into his pit box. They're going to do four tires and fuel. He's loving what the car is giving him right now. Says, don't make any adjustments. Keep it the way it is. We just need to drive through the field. Daniel Suarez is in the same boat. Said, leave it alone. Four tires and fuel for me. Andrew Kurland.
0: SVG worked his way into the top 10 that last time. He said, I'm a little loose, but overall, I'm feeling pretty good. Ty Gibbs also cracked the top 10 or the top 5, and he's feeling good. Bubba and Carson Hocevar attending their race cars.
3: Team Penske cars changed two tires the last time around. They changed four tires this time. Ryan Blaney, no major complaints. Austin Cindric there was a wingman in the top 10. Riley Herbst slides out of his stall, has to back up and fire off again. Ricky Stenhouse Jr., Caddy Wampus at his. And Denny Hamlin said his car is absolutely tight on this run. He finished ninth in stage one there. Some adjustments for the number 11 team.
1: Race off of pit road looks like this. Four tires for Ty Gibbs. He wins it. Four tires for Austin Cindric. Chris Buescher comes off third, plus 16 spots with the two-tire change. 16 spots for Connor Zillage as he comes off fifth. He moves up with a two-tire call. Christopher Bell. Then it's Eric Jones. Then we have Denny Hamlin, Shane Van Gisbergen, Kyle Larson, Austin Dillon. Ryan Blaney does not even come out in the top 10.
4: I was going to say, not only Ryan Blaney, but Joey Logano nowhere to be seen either. So we're going to find out exactly what those Team Penske Fords do now that they are stuck in traffic. Again, it was Ty Gibbs first off of pit lane here in the Quaker State 400.
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1: Welcome back to Echo Park Speedway here in Atlanta, Georgia with the Quaker State 400. Let's get some more updates from our Napa Auto Parts pit reporters. David Stiles.
2: Christopher Bell also came in for four tires and fuel. He told his crew chief, the balance is super close. I'm still a little bit loose, but if you can give me some more grip, this car will be perfect. Also, Tyler Reddick had a little bit of a longer stop. That's because Billy Scott was packing that 45 team full of fuel. Andrew Kurland.
0: Yeah, I'm listening to Carson Hocevar radio right now. I'm looking at all four tires, and they're up. He previously complained of a flat tire. Carson, as you were tossing to me, David, said that was just really weird. It got tight all of a sudden. He ended up bailing out of that pack. So what they thought was a flat tire I don't believe is actually

0: A flat tire, Doug Turnbull.
1: Some of the team Penske cars lost track position there. Two of the three, anyway, as Austin Cindric looks to be at the second position. But the play was, since they took two tires last time, to do four tires this time for Ryan Blaney and Joey Logano. Just behind them, Kyle Larson said his car came to life through that run and drove really well. He had lost track position, taking four tires on the last pit stop. He took four tires again, though, and was able to drive through the pack. Further back, Michael McDowell, Aspire Motor.

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4: It is the Quaker State 400 here at Echo Park Speedway on the Performance Racing Network. Thanks so much for staying up late or early Monday morning, have you, here at Echo Park Speedway. Nick Yeoman, Brad Gilley. We've got 63 laps to go. And, Brad, those final pit stops are done for the majority's field in terms of fuel. Christopher Bell, Kyle Larson, Ricky Stenhouse Jr., now the top three.
5: I, you know what, I'm not a crew chief, but we talk to a lot of them, and I have a feeling now that they can go the distance, and especially, Nick, considering we saw cars stay out after having a three-hour red flag on older tires. We've seen a lot of two-tire calls, no-tire calls, four-tire calls. I think the options for tires leave it wide open for them to try and go the distance in this one.
4: Do you happen to notice who's now running in the fifth position despite having a flat tire fall into the rear of the field? There's the Hurricane, Carson Hocevar, who's been very aggressive, very racy. All of a sudden, he can sniff the front of the field. So, yeah, we are in store for an absolute flurry to the finish here at Echo Park.
5: Yeah, he has done an amazing job of just take when it comes to what's happening here on this racetrack as well. And look, we don't know what is going to happen, so let's check on things as we go down to pit road right now with our Napa Auto Parts pit reporters. We'll start it off with David Stiles.
6: Christopher Bell said he was a little bit free out at the front of the field, so they gave him a little bit of an adjustment to tighten that car up. He only took two tires. Chris Buescher, another two tires, and packed it full of fuel. Andrew Kurland.
7: Well, if you remember, Bubba Wallace spun not too long ago. He just took fuel only on that stop. He's in the eighth position. Chase Elliott, also in my section, took two tires. Chase Briscoe took two tires, in contrast to Ty Gibbs, who I had in my section, who took four tires, Doug Turnbull.
8: And see how that plays out. Could head with strategy later on. Kyle Larson, I told you his car was handling well there. I need to note that he's out in the second position right now. Had four straight top five finishes before crashing at Chicagoland last week, looking to break that 43 race winless streak. Behind him at the seventh position, Ryan Blaney, who had led most of this race, said he needs air in his nose at turn three, has the classic handling going away when car is in traffic syndrome there that most people suffer from. And then far back, Ricky Stenhouse Jr., who normally is very good at this racetrack, says his car is handling to the point where he feels like he's never been to this place before. And they made wholesale changes on the 47, even pitting him a lap after everybody else so he could do so with a little more safety.
5: As the field comes to the freeway insurance choose, we'll get one to go this time by. A great time for a Coca-Cola Racing family update. Austin Dillon has spent a lot of time in the top 10. He is 28th right now. Chase Elliott, defending winner, is 6th. Denny Hamlin is running 7th. 16th for Joey Logano. Daniel Suarez, 17th. And Bubba Wallace runs 8th. That's brought to you by Coca-Cola. Grab a Coke and enjoy the race.
4: You want to make a correction, Brad? I think I jumped the gun a little bit. Timing and scoring needed to flip over. So Ricky Stenhouse Jr. and Carson Hocevar, who I got really excited seeing those two drivers who are absolutely electrifying in these pack races. They are not nearly as high up in the order after timing and scoring flipped over. Hocevar being shown in 29th, Stenhouse in 31st. So they're going to have to charge from the back. It does look like, though, it's going to be Kyle Larson and Christopher Bell, the old dirt track rivals, who are going to line up side by side after we just drove through the freeway insurance chutes.
5: We will restart after lap 200. It'll be 60 to go, and as Nick had mentioned, Christopher Bell, how about that? To the point. Kyle Larson second. Third, Eric Jones. He was our top Toyota qualifier. Ryan Blaney fourth. He's led 137 laps tonight. Fifth, Chris Buescher. Chase Elliott, defending winner, runs sixth. Denny Hamlin seventh. Eighth is Bubba Wallace. William Byron is ninth. And Chase Briscoe in 10th.
4: Pat Patterson, it's going to be a 60-lap sprint to the finish as the field is behind the pace car for just a few more seconds before we hand it over to Christopher Bell and Kyle Larson.
9: Got to tell you, boys, I'd buy a ticket to watch this every single week. This is a lot of fun, no doubt about it. All right, pace car headed to the pit road, and we are ready for a restart. You got Bell and Larson up here ready to lock horns for the restart.

0: of the advancing his position. I understand the point he's making because he got to the inside and he never officially cleared Carson Hocevar or Ryan Blaney, but certainly by going below the yellow line, he was able to get to their inside and at least have a chance. So I can understand why he feels like he has an argument, but there's no denying, Brad, that he definitely went below the yellow line.
1: Yeah, no question about that. Nick, you called a great finish to this race, so we'll let you call today's Xfinity Mobile reliable performance.
0: I'm going to take the low-hanging fruit, and it was Ryan Blaney based solely on the fact that he led 171 laps. You would have told me that anyone led 171 laps at this place with as many lead changes as we see, I would have said that would have been impossible. So that was a very reliable performance by Ryan Blaney.
1: Jonathan Hassler and that number 12 team gave him a car that could go anywhere. Just like today's top driver, you need a connection that performs under pressure. 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What do you say we give a full field rundown, Nick Yeoman, of the Quaker State 400?
0: Let's do it. Ryan Blaney is your race winner tonight and this morning over Christopher Bell, Carson Hocevar, Ty Gibbs, and Eric Jones, the top five. Shane Van Gisbergen looked pretty interesting there at the end of the race. He comes home with a really good points night, finishing in sixth. Austin Dillon had an efficient night. He finishes seventh. Tyler Reddick finishes eighth. Joey Logano was ninth, and Christopher Buescher was 10th.
1: And Ross Chastain barely finished out of the top 10. An 11th place run for him. Denny Hamlin 12th. Chase Elliott finished 13th. 14th was Austin Cindric. 15th, Michael McDowell. William Byron 16th. Cole Custer 17th. John Hunter Nemechek 18th. Todd Gilliland 19th. And 20th was Ty Dillon.
0: 21st was Daniel Suarez. 22nd was Alex Bowman. Ricky Stenhouse Jr. finished 23rd. Ryan Preece was 24th. Josh Berry 25th. Brad

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1: ABC News, I'm Chuck Sievertson. More U.S. air attacks against Iran overnight after Iran hit a container ship in the Strait of Hormuz. ABC News senior White House correspondent Selena Wang.
2: Hours after the U.S. launched a large-scale attack, striking 140 military targets in Iran, Iran retaliating, targeting several Gulf nations. Jordan, Kuwait, Oman, and Qatar all intercepting incoming fire.
1: More Israeli air attacks in Gaza City. At least six Palestinians were killed, according to Palestinian health officials. The Israeli military saying that it targeted terrorist infrastructure. Weather extremes continue. Violent storms and flooding from Pennsylvania to Missouri and extreme heat from California to Michigan and Wisconsin. We've learned the cause of the sudden death of South Carolina Senator Lindsey Graham. A ruptured aorta stemming from heart disease, says preliminary info from the medical examiner's office. This is ABC News.
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5: Here's your forecast for Rocky Mount, Martinsville, and Smith Mountain Lake. Scattered showers and isolated thunderstorms today. High temperatures in the mid-70s. Tonight becoming partly cloudy with lows in the lower 60s. Mostly sunny on Tuesday. High temperatures in the mid-80s. For Tuesday night, mostly clear with lows in the mid-60s. And for Wednesday and Wednesday night, clear and hot. Highs in the lower 90s with lows around 70. For Thursday through Friday night, mostly clear and hot. Highs in the mid-90s, the lows in the lower 70s. I'm Johnny Cottle on Southern Virginia's Country Station,

Little big town, little white church, Southern Virginia's country station, B99.9 morning. It is 6:13. It is a Monday. Yeah, like it or not, it's it's here. Oh, man. Yeah, it's time for things that you need to know. So let's see what's shaking in the world about us. Today is the 13th day of July 2026. So what's going on? So over the weekend, there was a Conor McGregor fight. Rapper Drake, this from TMZ, rapper Drake placed a $1 million bet on Conor McGregor to beat Max Holloway at UFC 329. Drake said, "The Mac is back," in a post about the wager. Conor lost due to a knee injury in the first 70 seconds of the fight. That's a quick way to lose $1 million right there. Man. Entertainment Weekly says 65-year-old Kathy Griffin, now dating a 22-year-old.

0: old man. She posted a photo that shows two people holding hands in a car. It includes the line, "Have at it, internet." I don't really think she cares what anybody says. New York Post reports longtime pro wrestling announcer Jim Ross will be undergoing brain surgery. He needs to get a shunt to drain fluid from his brain. The date for the surgery hasn't been confirmed, but is expected in the next week. The 74-year-old Ross is coming off a nearly 40-day hospital stay. Let's see. Food Beast reports Taylor Farms producing a new Minions Caesar salad. Salad is chopped and has buttery half-popcorn bits that resemble Minions. It's available nationwide, it says here. Disney planning a massive rebuild of Space Mountain in Orlando. The plan would retrack the ride and touch almost every part. Changes to the wait lines and loading stations are also part of the plan. If true, the project could take about 2 years. I'm not a roller coaster guy. I did ride Space Mountain once. And if I ever make it back to Disney World, that will not happen again. No. Mm-mm. No. Sorry. Let's see what else is going on here. The new Nike Air Force One Low LX Icon sneakers. Names of the sneakers are getting long. It's like the names of these races at NASCAR. The new Nike Air Force One Low LX Icon sneakers. They're going viral because they're green and made with ostrich leather. She was raised dots of quill follicles on the swoosh and mustache. The ostrich sneakers cost $140. Ostrich sneakers. That's what we gotten into. Let's see. What else is going on? They're looking into making a fresh version of Free Willy. That's in the works. Dark Horizons reports that. Producers want to honor the original film while updating the story. No release date has been set and no cast has been announced. All right. Real quick, let's roll through here your Hollywood box office results from the weekend. So, Young Washington, number 5, bringing in $6.4 million. Evil Dead Burn, raking in $13.7 million. Toy Story 5, $18.5 million. Minions and Monsters, $20.5 million. And number 1, which a lot of folks saw coming, Moana, the Disney, the live version of the Disney movie, brought in $43 million, which was on the low side of the estimates. They were expecting anywhere between 40 and 60. They were hoping for 60, ended up with 43. Film cost $250 million to produce. It earned $52 million overseas for a total worldwide weekend take of $95 million. So there you go. It is 17 minutes after 6 o'clock. Those are things you need to know. Morning to you. Craig Richards here at the PPT Studios. Stick around, because what do we got? Well, I'm about to tell you. We got some Lee Bryce on the way. Music from Kenny Chesney, John Party. Local and state news ahead at 6:30. And we'll check the latest forecast. Johnny Caudle standing by with the latest. We'll have that soon as well. Here with Southern Virginia's country station, B99.9.
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1: 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Brim was taken into custody.

0: custody without incident and is currently being held without bond. He's scheduled to appear in Rockingham County District Court September 15th. The investigation remains ongoing. The Pennsylvania County Sheriff's Office arrested 43-year-old Bobby Siller on Friday afternoon. He's charged with possession and use of explosive materials, possession of a firearm by a convicted felon, and grand larceny. Earlier that day, authorities had issued a notice regarding Siller, who was considered armed and dangerous and last seen on Berry Hill Road. Siller is being held without bond. Four people were rescued from a grounding incident on Smith Mountain Lake Saturday night by Smith Mountain Lake Marine Fire Rescue. They found the boat aground on an exposed shoal at around 10:30 in the evening. Fortunately, no injuries were reported. Low water levels, which dropped to 788 feet that night, contributed to the incident. With news on B99.9, I'm Lisa Rutman.
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2: Here's your forecast for Rocky Mount, Martinsville, and Smith Mountain Lake. Scattered showers and isolated thunderstorms today. High temperatures in the mid-70s. Tonight becoming partly cloudy with lows in the lower 60s. Mostly sunny on Tuesday. High temperatures in the mid-80s. For Tuesday night, mostly clear with lows in the mid-60s. And for Wednesday and Wednesday night, clear and hot. Highs in the lower 90s with lows around 70. For Thursday through Friday night, mostly clear and hot. Highs in the mid-90s, with lows in the lower 70s. I'm Johnny Cottle on Southern Virginia's Country Station,

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Dirk's Drunk on a Plane, Southern Virginia's country station, B99.9 morning at 6:45, 15 shy of 7 o'clock. Daniel's Auto Glass and Tent Race Pool back this week. Yes, it's been a while. Actually, it's been about a month since we had the race pool here on B99.9. We are racing this weekend, of course, from North Wilkesboro, the Window World 400. It's going to be a cool race, and you got a chance to score some free cash with it. What more could you ask for? $599, that's what the jackpot is up to for the Daniel's Auto Glass and Tent Race Pool. So listen for the touchstones. Be caller number 9 when you hear them. They could happen at any time. Be caller 9 when you hear them, and we'll get you qualified for $599 for this weekend's racing action from North Wilkesboro. Window World 400 coming up for you this weekend at North Wilkesboro Speedway. Looking forward to that. Coming up, some Ella Langley. We've got Rascal Flatts, and here's Morgan Wallen.

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1: Here's your forecast for Rocky Mount, Martinsville, and Smith Mountain Lake. Scattered showers and isolated thunderstorms today. High temperatures in the mid-70s. Tonight becoming partly cloudy with lows in the lower 60s. Mostly sunny on Tuesday. High temperatures in the mid-80s. For Tuesday night, mostly clear with lows in the mid-60s. And for Wednesday and Wednesday night, clear and hot. Highs in the lower 90s with lows around 70. For Thursday through Friday night, mostly clear and hot. Highs in the mid-90s, with lows in the lower 70s. I'm Johnny Cottle on Southern Virginia's Country Station.

Luke Combs, Be By You. Southern Virginia's country station, B99.9. Morning to you. It's Craig here at the PBT Studios. We've got your impossible question coming up in just a moment. We'll also get somebody qualified this hour for the Daniels Auto Glass Intent Race Pool. That jackpot up to $599. Morning. Here's Mark Chestnut. This is Broken Promised Land.

Hey, Till. This Kiss, Southern Virginia's country station, B99.9 morning. It's Craig Richards, 12 minutes after 7 o'clock. And you know what it's time for. You know exactly what it's time for. It is time for the Impossible Question here on B99.9. Impossible Question powered by McKinney Heating and Air. So the question today has to do with back to school. And I know that if there's any kids out there listening, it's not what you want to hear this morning. For a lot of the parents that are out there, yeah, boy, you're ready. So the question today has to do with back to school. Early back to school sales will be starting next week, apparently. The average parent will be spending $69 on these for the upcoming school year. What is it? If you think you know the answer this morning, you can call or you can text 276-629-9999, or you can call 888-517-B99. So again, early back to school sales apparently going to get started next week. Time rolls on, doesn't it? The average parent will spend $69 on these for the upcoming school year. What is it? It's a specific thing for back to school. What is it? 276-629-9999. Call or text, or call 888-517-B99. If you think you know, we'd like to hear from you. Answer correctly, you're going to be in the running for the swag, which includes that B99.9 legacy hat, koozie, and some other cool stuff. Early back-to-school sales will start next week. The average parent will spend $69 on these for the upcoming school year. What is it they're going to be spending $69 on for the upcoming school year? If you know the answer, call or text 276-629-9999.

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0: Jason Aldean. I don't know why I'm confident. She's country. Southern Virginia's country station, B99.9. Morning. It's 20 minutes after 7 o'clock. Impossible question time. So the question today has to do with back-to-school shopping. Early back-to-school sales will be starting up next week. The average parent will spend $69 on these for the upcoming school year. What is it? If you think you know the answer, 276-629-9999, 888-517-B999. You can call or text at 276-629-9999. What do you think it is? So, we had Shay from the 540, new school shoes. That's a great guess. Used to get new shoes once a year, and that was when it was back to school time. You get a new pair of shoes. At least that was when I was a kid. Great guess, but not the one we're looking for. Patricia from the 540. Notebooks. That's another great guess, but no, not your notebooks. Try me again. So what could it be? Early back-to-school sales start next week. The average parent will spend $69 on these for the upcoming school year. You can call or text 276-629-9999. You can call us this morning at 888-517-B999. Again, early back-to-school sales start next week. The average parent will spend $69 on these for the upcoming school year. What is it? It's your impossible question. Powered by McKinney Heating and Air. Good luck. While you guess it, Dustin Lynch and Mackenzie Porter on B99.9.
1: Well, look who it is. Last call about again. How's your mama? How you been? Girl, it's been too long. Saw your sister at the Circle K. Her baby number two was on the way. Hadn't seen her since her wedding day with you on my arm.

Dustin Lynch, Mackenzie Porter, thinking about you, Southern Virginia's country station, B99.9, Impossible Question time. That impossible question this morning, as always, powered by McKinney Heating and Air. So your question, my friends, is simply this. It has to do with back to school, which, believe it or not, is just around the corner. Early back to school sales will start next week. The average parent will spend $69 on these for the upcoming school year. What is it? If you think you know, call or text this morning, 276-629-9999, or you can call us at 888-517-B999. So we earlier had guesses of new shoes or notebooks. Great guesses, but not the ones we're looking for. Melissa from the 540, eyeglasses. That's another great guess. School supplies. That's a great guess. Not so much supplies, but here we go. Ron Epperly from the 276. Backpack. That is what we're looking for. Early back to school sales will start next week. The average parent will spend $69 on backpacks for the upcoming school year. Apparently, the price of backpacks has gone up since, not only since my kids were in school, but since I had to use those myself. I usually carried like a little duffel bag instead of a backpack, but that was just me. I was strange. Still am. But yeah, backpack's the correct answer. So congratulations, Ron Epperly. You are now on the list for the swag, which includes that B99.9 Legacy hats and some other cool stuff. Koozie and some pins and things like that. So we'll have a brand new question for you tomorrow morning. Right here at 7:15 on Southern Virginia's country station, B99.9. Impossible question this morning, powered by McKinney Heating and Air. A couple of minutes away from local and state news, plus Johnny Caudill with the latest forecast. Next, here's John Morgan, kidding myself.

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1: With news on B99.9, I'm Lisa Rotman. The Pennsylvania County Sheriff's Office arrested 43-year-old Bobby Siller on Friday afternoon. He's charged with possession and use of explosive materials, possession of a firearm by a convicted felon, and grand larceny. Earlier that day, authorities had issued a notice regarding Siller, who was considered armed and dangerous and last seen on Berry Hill Road. Siller is being held without bond. 36-year-old Ronnie Brim has been arrested for the homicide of Christian Pollard that took place on January 14th earlier this year in Reidsville. Brim was taken into custody without incident and is currently being held without bond. He's scheduled to appear in Rockingham County District Court September 15th. The investigation remains ongoing. The Franklin County Sheriff's Office is asking for your help in locating a missing woman, Amber Marie Nance. She's 33 years old, 5'2", 105 pounds, with blonde hair and blue eyes, and was last seen at a gas station in Nashville, Tennessee, on July 7th. Nance is believed to be driving a blue 1994 Honda Accord and is accompanied by her white dog. With news on B99.9, I'm Lisa Rotman.
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4: Here's your forecast for Rocky Mount, Martinsville, and Smith Mountain Lake. Scattered showers and isolated thunderstorms today. High temperatures in the mid-70s. Tonight becoming partly cloudy with lows in the lower 60s. Mostly sunny on Tuesday. High temperatures in the mid-80s. For Tuesday night, mostly clear with lows in the mid-60s. And for Wednesday and Wednesday night, clear and hot. Highs in the lower 90s with lows around 70. For Thursday through Friday night, mostly clear and hot. Highs in the mid-90s, the lows in the lower 70s. I'm Johnny Cottle on Southern Virginia's Country Station,

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Luke Bryan, country song came on Southern Virginia's country station, B99.9. Morning, it's 743, 17 shy of 8 o'clock, and it's time for your sports report. Sports this morning, as always, powered by Cunningham Tire. We keep you rolling. So let's see what's going on around the area, around the horn. Let's see. Major League Baseball. We're getting ready for the All-Star game here before too long. So yesterday, Major League Baseball, Pirates topped the Brewers 14-5, Orioles 8, Royals 2, Yankees over the Nationals 5-3. In 10, it's the Bo Sox over the Mets 3-2, Cubs 8-4 over the Reds. Cleveland picks up a win. They beat the Marlins 5-2. It was the Phillies over the Tigers, 5-0. Mariners 8, Rays 2. Twins over the Angels, 4-2. White Sox 9-1 over the A's. Braves, they pick up a win over the Cardinals, 4-3. Braves now 55-40 on the season. Rangers over the Astros, 6-5. Giants 3, Rockies 1. Diamondbacks 5-3 over the Dodgers. And the Padres top the Blue Jays, 5-4. So, racing over the weekend.

0: Let's see what we got going on over here. Echo Park Speedway. Ryan Blaney, your winner, wins at Echo Park. Bell finished second, Hosovar third, Ty Gibbs fourth, and Eric Jones rounding out your top five. Racing at Oak Level Raceway on Friday was rained out. And let me see here if I can pull your results from Sobo. 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Yeah, looks like they were. So, in their late model stock feature, feature one, Trevor Ward, your winner, followed by Connor Weddle, Landon Pimbleton, Peyton Sellers, and Blake Stallings, your top five. Late model stock car feature two, Bobby McCarty, your winner, followed by Peyton Sellers, Landon Pimbleton, Trevor Ward, and Connor Weddle. The Mid Sportsman at Sobo, Craig Moore, your winner. The Pure Stocks, Dylan Davis, your winner. And the Hornets, Cameron Goebel, your winner. They're at Sobo. So Sobo will be back in action coming up on August 1st. And Oak Level Raceway's next scheduled race coming up July 24th. Featuring the Ridge Runner late models at Oak Level Raceway. So there you go. You are up to date with sports this morning. 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
1: Get ready for back to school with tires as low as $10 down from Cunningham Tire. 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
0: 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Good luck to you while you're dialing in. We're going to get some Chris Young on for you. Till the last one dies, here is Southern Virginia's Country Station.

That's Chris Young, Till the Last One Dies, on Southern Virginia's country station, B99.9. It's Craig. Just realized got some issues with the phone lines this morning. Working on that, and we'll get somebody qualified for some free cash here before you know it. The Daniels Auto Glass and Tip Race Pool on B99.9. So, we're efforting. All right. Here's Kane Brown, Woman.

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1: ABC News, I'm Chuck Sievertson. More of a shooting war between the U.S. and Iran. Oil prices have jumped. ABC's Selena Wang.
2: U.S. officials had expected Iran to publicly commit to stop attacking ships in the strait after weakened negotiations in Oman. But instead, Iran says it opened fire after several ships used unapproved routes and ignored warnings from its navy.
1: Israeli air attacks on Gaza City. Several deaths, say Palestinian health officials. The Israeli military says it targeted terrorists. Violent storms and flooding from Pennsylvania to Missouri. Extreme heat across much of the nation. Cleanup after fast-moving microburst storms in Philadelphia yesterday. Mayor Sherelle Parker.
3: We saw utility poles literally split in half. Like matchsticks.
1: South Carolina Senator Lindsey Graham's sudden death was from a ruptured aorta from heart disease, says preliminary info from the medical examiner's office. This is ABC News.
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5: Here's your forecast for Rocky Mount, Martinsville, and Smith Mountain Lake. Scattered showers and isolated thunderstorms today. High temperatures in the mid-70s. Tonight becoming partly cloudy with lows in the lower 60s. Mostly sunny on Tuesday. High temperatures in the mid-80s. For Tuesday night, mostly clear with lows in the mid-60s. And for Wednesday and Wednesday night, clear and hot. Highs in the lower 90s with lows around 70. For Thursday through Friday night, mostly clear and hot. Highs in the mid-90s, the lows in the lower 70s. I'm Johnny Cottle on Southern Virginia's Country Station,

Thomas Rhett, Jordan Davis, Ain't a Bad Life, Southern Virginia's country station, B99.9 Morning. Got a couple after 8. It's Craig here at the PVT Studios. Got some Justin Moore coming up. Music from Blake, Riley Green, and some Reba on the way, too. Here's AJ, small town Southern man, Southern Virginia's country station,

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1: 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Brim was taken into custody without incident and is currently being held without bond. He's scheduled to appear in Rockingham County District Court September 15th. The investigation remains ongoing. The Pennsylvania County Sheriff's Office arrested 43-year-old Bobby Siller on Friday afternoon. He's charged with possession and use of explosive materials, possession of a firearm by a convicted felon, and grand larceny. Earlier that day, authorities had issued a notice regarding Siller, who was considered armed and dangerous and last seen on Berry Hill Road. Siller is being held without bond. Four people were rescued from a grounding incident on Smith Mountain Lake Saturday night by Smith Mountain Lake Marine Fire Rescue. They found the boat aground on an exposed shoal at around 10:30 in the evening. Fortunately, no injuries were reported. Low water levels, which dropped to 788 feet that night, contributed to the incident. With news on B99.9, I'm Lisa Rutman.
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4: Here's your forecast for Rocky Mount, Martinsville, and Smith Mountain Lake. Scattered showers and isolated thunderstorms today. High temperatures in the mid-70s. Tonight becoming partly cloudy with lows in the lower 60s. Mostly sunny on Tuesday. High temperatures in the mid-80s. For Tuesday night, mostly clear with lows in the mid-60s. And for Wednesday and Wednesday night, clear and hot. Highs in the lower 90s with lows around 70. For Thursday through Friday night, mostly clear and hot. Highs in the mid-90s with lows in the lower 70s. I'm Johnny Cottle on Southern Virginia's Country Station.
5: 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It's 8:31. 29 in front of 9 o'clock currently this morning. Let's check the 1-2-3 forecast. 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

Flake. Boys round here, Southern Virginia's country station, P99.9 Morning. It's Craig Richards. Coming up some calls. Here's Shenandoah. This is Two Dozen Roses.

0: That's Luke Combs, Sleepless in the Hotel Room, Southern Virginia's country station, B99.9. 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There's going to be a benefit ride for Scotty Adams. This is coming up. That's this weekend. It's going to be on the 18th. Start location is Glade Hill Elementary School. 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If you'd like more information, just go to our website. 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Also, Stepping Stone Mission celebrating their 20th anniversary this weekend. Coming up next weekend, Rangeley Ruotsin Club having a pinto bean and cornbread dinner. And if you're looking for some entertainment, Aaron Tippin going to be in concert, Wind Vineyard, Smith Mountain Lake. That show coming up just a couple of weeks, August 1st. They're in Manita. 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

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It's Craig. Sneak it up on 9 o'clock. We'll be kicking off a long stretch of Southern Virginia's country in just a couple of minutes. Here's Lady A. What If I Never Get Over You on B99.9.

Morgan Wallen, Don't We, Southern Virginia's country station, B99.9, rolling through 50 minutes of continuous country. Just kicked it off with some Morgan Wallen. Ahead, some Hardy, music from Cody Johnson, Tim McGraw, and here's Vince Gill with the Cowgirls Do on B99.9.

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We're going to qualify you for $599. I think that's where that...

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2: Good morning.
0: How are you?
2: I feel pretty good right now.
0: Well, that's good. That is a good thing. What's your name?
2: Benny Thoreau.
0: Benny, where are you calling from this morning?
2: Chatham.
0: All right. You ready to spin the wheel and qualify for some cash, are you?
2: I'm always ready.
0: All right. Well, here we go. Round and round. Racing this weekend. And they are racing North Wilkesboro. That feels odd to say, doesn't it? Looking forward to it this weekend. Benny, you have qualified. We got you in there, position number 28.
2: Okay, I beat none of all, I guess.
0: There you go. So whoever qualifies 28th, that driver wins the race. You win the cash, $599. Good luck.
2: Thank you. I appreciate it.
0: Appreciate you waking up with us this morning, Benny. All right, more chances to qualify for some free cash with the Daniels Auto Glass Tint Race Pool coming right up here on Southern Virginia's Country Station, B99.9. That's going to wrap it up for me, Craig. I got to get on out of here. Make some room for Robin James. She's up for you next. Y'all have a good one.
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That's Dylan Scott, Southern Virginia's country station, B99.9. This town's been too good to us. Coming up, some Dirks, some Dylan Scott's. Here are the Kentucky Headhunters. This is Dumas Walker on B99.9.

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Jordan Davis. Let's turn this truck around on Southern Virginia's country station, B99.9. Good afternoon, Craig, in, or good morning. It's not afternoon yet. It just feels like afternoon. Craig in for Robin. Coming up, we've got some Kenny Chesney, Post Malone, and Blake. Also George Burge and Luke Bryan in a couple of minutes. Here's Alan Jackson, and I'd Love You All Over Again on B99.9.

religiously Bailey Zimmerman, Southern Virginia's country station, B99.9. It's Craig here at the PBT Studios. Coming up for you, big show, August 1st, Wynn Vineyard, Smith Mountain Lake, and Manita. That's Aaron Tippin going to be live in concert, Wynn Vineyard, Smith Mountain Lake, August 1st. You can read all about it at

0: Virginia's Country Station, B99.9. Morning, it's Craig in for Robin James. We've got Luke Combs, Florida Georgia Line, and Jackson Deans, Heavens to Betsy, next.
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That's Ella Langley's Be Her. Southern Virginia's country station, B99.9. Good morning, it's Craig here at the PPT Studios. Here's one from the Zac Brown Band. Same boats.

0: Easy to Love, Dustin Lynch, Southern Virginia's country station, B99.9. It's Craig sneaking up to the afternoon. Coming up, some Shenandoah, Kane Brown, and Jason Aldean next.
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3: Here's your forecast for Rocky Mount, Martinsville, and Smith Mountain Lake. Showers and thunderstorms tonight. Patchy fog developing. The rain could be heavy at times. The lows in the mid-60s. A foggy start to the day on Monday, showers and thunderstorms with highs in the lower 70s. Mostly cloudy Monday night, showers likely with a chance of thunderstorms with lows in the lower 60s. And looking ahead to Tuesday, mostly sunny and dry, highs in the lower 80s. Tuesday night and Wednesday, mostly clear and hot, lows in the mid-60s, highs in the lower 90s. Clear skies for Wednesday night, lows around 70. Then for Thursday and Thursday night, mostly clear and hot, highs in the lower 90s, lows around 70. I'm Johnny Cottle on Southern Virginia's Country Station.

morning, Southern Virginia's country station. Trace Atkins, it's called You're Gonna Miss This. I had last week off. It was really from the 4th of July. I got into some problems on the 4th of July that was related to fireworks. Everything was going well until my neighbor came over. He's a Mexican guy, and he brought over some fireworks he had left over from his

left over from his Chihuahua's third birthday party. And he told me not to set it off, but he had this one firework called El Diablo. And I did, and well, thank you to the people at the emergency room. You guys were very nice and very understanding.

0: Southern Virginia's country station, Josh Grayson. That is nothing to lose. Stay close. Check if the forecast is on the way. And Jason Aldean is up next.
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3: Here's your forecast for Rocky Mount, Martinsville, and Smith Mountain Lake. Showers and thunderstorms tonight. Patchy fog developing. The rain could be heavy at times. The lows in the mid-60s. A foggy start to the day on Monday. Showers and thunderstorms with highs in the lower 70s. Mostly cloudy Monday night. Showers likely with a chance of thunderstorms. The lows in the lower 60s. And looking ahead to Tuesday, mostly sunny and dry. Highs in the lower 80s. Tuesday night and Wednesday, mostly clear and hot. Lows in the mid-60s, highs in the lower 90s. Clear skies for Wednesday night, lows around 70. Then for Thursday and Thursday night, mostly clear and hot. Highs in the lower 90s, lows around 70. I'm Johnny Cottle on Southern Virginia's Country Station.

0: B99.97, Virginia's country station. Russell Dickerson, that is called Happened to Me. Cruising through 30 minutes of continuous country. Gene Allen with you on a Monday. Hope you're doing well. Hope you had a great weekend. And thank you for letting me be a part of your day.
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B99.9, Riley Green. It's called Change My Mind. How about the rain? I know, we need it. How many times have you heard somebody say that in the last few days? Chance of showers continues this afternoon. We'll check in and get the complete forecast in moments.

0: 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John Morgan, that is called Kid Myself. Stay close. I mentioned it. Checking the forecast on the way. Another 30 minutes of continuous country up next.
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6: Here's your forecast for Rocky Mount, Martinsville, and Smith Mountain Lake. Showers and thunderstorms tonight. Patchy fog developing. The rain could be heavy at times. The lows in the mid-60s. A foggy start to the day on Monday, showers and thunderstorms with highs in the lower 70s. Mostly cloudy Monday night, showers likely with a chance of thunderstorms with lows in the lower 60s. And looking ahead to Tuesday, mostly sunny and dry, highs in the lower 80s. Tuesday night and Wednesday, mostly clear and hot, lows in the mid-60s, highs in the lower 90s. Clear skies for Wednesday night, lows around 70. Then for Thursday and Thursday night, mostly clear and hot, highs in the lower 90s, lows around 70. I'm Johnny Cottle on Southern Virginia's Country Station.

by Southern Virginia's Country Station with Jordan Davis there, turned his truck around. Good afternoon. It's just past four. Gene Allen here. Coming up this hour, we're going to get somebody qualified for the Daniels Auto Glass and Tint Race Pool. It's coming up.

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0: I'll come get it. You just hang out there. We got $599. We were talking about Daniel's Auto Glass and 10 Race Pool coming up. Gene Allen here with you in the PBT studios. This is Justin Moore on B93.

0: 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Stay close. 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
9: Here's your forecast for Rocky Mount, Martinsville, and Smith Mountain Lake. Showers and thunderstorms tonight. Patchy fog developing. The rain could be heavy at times, with lows in the mid-60s. A foggy start to the day on Monday. Showers and thunderstorms, with highs in the lower 70s. Mostly cloudy Monday night. Showers likely with a chance of thunderstorms, with lows in the lower 60s. And looking ahead to Tuesday, mostly sunny and dry. Highs in the lower 80s. Tuesday night and Wednesday, mostly clear and hot. Lows in the mid-60s, highs in the lower 90s. Clear skies for Wednesday night, lows around 70. Then for Thursday and Thursday night, mostly clear and hot. Highs in the lower 90s, lows around 70. I'm Johnny Cottle on Southern Virginia's Country Station.

He's a ranch hand in a pinch, man. 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
7: Here's your forecast for Rocky Mount, Martinsville, and Smith Mountain Lake. Showers and thunderstorms tonight. Patchy fog developing. The rain could be heavy at times, with lows in the mid-60s. A foggy start to the day on Monday, showers and thunderstorms with highs in the lower 70s. Mostly cloudy Monday night, showers likely with a chance of thunderstorms.

with lows in the lower 60s. And looking ahead to Tuesday, mostly sunny and dry, highs in the lower 80s. Tuesday night and Wednesday, mostly clear and hot, lows in the mid-60s, highs in the lower 90s. Clear skies for Wednesday night, lows around 70. Then for Thursday and Thursday night, mostly clear and hot, highs in the lower 90s, lows around 70. I'm Johnny Cottle on Southern Virginia's Country Station.

Calling with you. It's just past 5 o'clock. Hanging out in the PVT studios here right up until 7 tonight. We might even get another person on. The Daniels Auto Glass and Tinder Race will between now and 7. We'll see.

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99.9 Southern Virginia's country station. Post Malone, Morgan Wallen there. That is called Some Help. Got the Daniel's Auto Glass and Tint Race Pool in effect. $599. It's going to be going on all week. We may get another one. We'll have to see. Just some things you just have to see. We may do it between now and 7. Stay close. Yeah.

It's Bailey Zimmerman. It's called Chevy Silverado on Southern Virginia's Country Station, B99.9. I appreciate all the phone calls welcoming back. I was out last week and sustained some injuries over the 4th of July. My Mexican neighbor came over and he had some leftover fireworks from his Chihuahua's third birthday party. And we set those off and we were all good until we set the one off called El Diablo. It was a good time.

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2: It was painted red. The stripe was white. It was 18 feet from the bow to the stern light. Second hand from a dealer in Atlanta. 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

B99.9, Megan Patrick. That is called Golden Child, Southern Virginia's country station. 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

called Ain't a Bad Life. Good afternoon, or is it evening? I never know about the 6 o'clock hour. I think that's when it's evening starting. But anyway, Gene Ellen here hanging out in the PVT studios, and Clay Walker on B99.9.

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Gene Allen here rolling through a 99-minute music marathon. Coming up tonight, 7 o'clock, Trey Davidson on your radio. Yes, indeed. It's Megan Maroney now. This is Beautiful Things on Southern Virginia's Country Station.

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Brantley Gilbert, if you don't know her like I do, I mentioned the Daniels Auto Glass Intent Race Pool that's going on all week. $599 up for grabs. 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

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It's called South of Sanity. Rolling through a 99-minute music marathon. Gene Allen with you on a Monday. Hope you're doing well. It's Trisha Yearwood.

0: Southern Virginia's country station, Nate Smith. That is called Fix What You Didn't Break. Stay close. Trey Davidson's on your radio after 7 o'clock. Plus, we've got NASCAR today from the Motor Racing Network. My name is Gene Allen, and I'm gone.
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2: Ryan Blaney captured Sunday's NASCAR Cup Series clash in a wild three-wide overtime finish at Georgia's Echo Park Speedway. After dominating the event, the Team Penske pilot nearly lost out, but a push from Christopher Bell in the final moments catapulted him to the checkers.
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0: weekend, so on the pole and won both stages and won the race. It was interesting tonight. That's a big part of this is if you're the leader, how do you manage each lane? Do you want to try to keep them two by two behind you? If one guy's broke clear behind you, you know, how do you want to handle that? If two or three are broke clear behind you, that's really hard to defend because they can just lay back and get a big run. So all that stuff is just fun to work through, and our car was fast enough to be able to defend when we needed to and then be aggressive when we needed to.
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Trey Davison here inside the PVT studios. Good evening to you, just past 7 o'clock. I was just looking up on Google what causes hiccups. The reason for this is because I've had them for the last 15 minutes. And they're really getting on my nerves, especially when you're in a talking business and you're trying to swing it. I think they're kind of fading away, though. It says here, hiccups happen when your diaphragm spasms and your vocal cords snap shut. That's a hic. Eating fast, carbonated drinks, alcohol, stress, or maybe even temperature changes can all trigger the hiccups. Most go away fast. Anything lasting more than 2 days, you need to see a doctor. I guess this is what Barney was experiencing on Andy Griffith when he had the hiccups for a while. Mine's like 15 minutes. That's about it. So I think I'm in the clear. We'll see how it goes. Here's Mark Chestnut. Bubba shot the jukebox. B99.9.

99. Jordan Davis, he sure as hell ain't. Should have been the title of that song. Not, I ain't saying, but I am saying I've only hiccuped since the last time I spoke with you about two or three times, so I kind of feel like I'm in the clear now. This is good. Showers tapering off tonight. Lows down to around 61. Fog early morning hours. Sunny and pleasant tomorrow. Supposed to be highs around 85. Here's Justin Moore, and We Didn't Have Much.

99. Isn't it nice to have someone you can look up to, someone that inspires you, especially if you've got something in common with them and they are such an inspiration to you and you accept and appreciate their guidance? Well, here's a great example of that. Jordan Davis says that Thomas Rhett's kindness changed the way he approaches music. At Thomas Rhett's Music City Walk of Fame induction, Jordan Davis recalled meeting him back in 2016 and being struck not just by his talent, but how he took time to mentor the young artist. Jordan Davis says Thomas Rhett has stayed grounded throughout all the fame, measuring success by faith, family, and character. He even added that the advice that Rhett had given him years ago has still shaped the way he sees things.

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Get off that soft rock station. Can't take it anymore. Wonder if Dwight Yoakam would tell that to Emily Joyce, who is his wife. They've been married since March of 2020. Don't know if he would say that or not. She's probably like, I'm about tired of your music as well. You ain't got no room to talk. Here's Kathy Barrett. It's called I Hope. B99.9.

to a creative way to spotlight the program and the students that support it. Sounds like Matthew Cooper didn't just get a brain freeze. He got frequent freezer miles, 41 Slurpees. Now, that's not just a run. That's a sugar-powered tour of duty.

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Check this out. A Philadelphia man named Matthew Cooper hits 41 7-Eleven locations for free Slurpee Day. I guess this happened last Saturday. He wasn't just chasing frozen drinks. He was raising awareness for students run Philly Style, a group that mentors kids through long distance running and goal setting. The marathon style Slurpee run turned into

you need, boys. And they said, you know, all the others went and cashed out. We got the subdivision all mapped out. It'll sit right here on this land, and you could leave town a rich man. And he said, boys, whatever you're offering, it won't be enough.